0: It's our headliner, Led Zeppelin, recorded live during their reunion concert at London's O2 Arena in December of 2007. Oh, yeah? This is Live in Concert. We'll hear a lot more from this classic Zeppelin performance later in the program. Coming up next, the Black Crowes take the stage at the Fillmore in San Francisco.
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8: From the 94 Rock Borgman Construction Severe Weather Center, a severe thunderstorm warning is in effect until 8 p.m. for Boone County. This storm heading north at 25 miles an hour includes 60-mile-an-hour wind gusts and half-dollar-size hail. Damage to vehicles, roofs, siding, and trees is expected, impacting locations like Primrose, Albion, and Cedar Rapids. Severe thunderstorm warning until 8 p.m. for Boone County. Keep it on 94 Rock. When bad weather breaks out, we break in.
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10: In Norfolk.
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10: Huh. You know, they really should publicize this festival more.
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14: 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Well, a chance for some storms tonight. Should see a low of 56. Tomorrow, it's going to be a cloudy start, but then the sun comes out. There is a chance for thunderstorms tomorrow. Should see a high right around 90 degrees. Showers are likely tomorrow night, possibly a thunderstorm. Should see a low of 52. And then for Monday, a chance for some showers and a high of 74.
0: We're back with more Live in Concert. This is Lisa Berrigan. Our headliner is Led Zeppelin. We'll hear more of their legendary December 2007 reunion concert in London later in the program. In the summer of 2005, during their All Join Hands tour, the Black Crowes played an impressive five-night stand at the Fillmore in San Francisco. This set was captured live on the fourth night of that stand, August 7th, 2005. This is Live in Concert.

0: It's the Black Crowes, recorded live during a five-night stand of concerts at the Fillmore in San Francisco. It was August 7th, 2005, the fourth night of the run. This is Live in Concert. Our headliner is Led Zeppelin. We'll hear more of their legendary December 2007 reunion concert in London a little later. Coming up next, Ronnie James Dio with Rainbow on stage and crushing it in 1978.
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10: From the 94 Rock Borgman Construction Severe Weather Center, a severe thunderstorm warning is in effect until 8 p.m. for Boone County. This storm heading north at 25 miles an hour includes 60-mile-an-hour wind gusts and half-dollar-size hail. Damage to vehicles, roofs, siding, and trees is expected, impacting locations like Primrose, Albion, and Cedar Rapids. Severe thunderstorm warning until 8 p.m. for Boone County. Keep it on 94 Rock. When bad weather breaks out, we break in.
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0: It's Rainbow, recorded live at the Omni Coliseum in Atlanta during their Long Live Rock and Roll tour in June of 1978. This is Live in Concert. Our headliner is Led Zeppelin. We'll hear more of their legendary December 2007 reunion concert in London next.
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0: Welcome back to Live in Concert. I'm Lisa Berrigan. Our headliner is Led Zeppelin. We've been listening to their spectacular reunion concert captured live at London's O2 Arena on December 10th, 2007. Let's get back to it. Once again, it's Led Zeppelin. This is Live in Concert.

0: It's our headliner, Led Zeppelin, recorded live during their long-awaited reunion concert at London's O2 Arena in December of 2007. This is Live in Concert. Don't go anywhere. You're not going to want to miss Zeppelin's encore. It's coming up in just a few minutes. On the way next, Skid Row's Sebastian Bach plays an amazing solo gig in Tokyo.
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16: From the 94 Rock Boardman Construction Severe Weather Center, a severe thunderstorm warning is in effect until 9 p.m. for Madison, Wayne, Pierce, and Stanton counties. This storm moving east at 10 miles an hour includes quarter-size hail. Damage to vehicles is expected. Impacting locations like Norfolk, Hayter, and Hoskins, severe thunderstorm warning in effect for Madison, Wayne, Pierce, and Stanton counties until 9 p.m. Keep it on 94 Rock. When bad weather breaks out, we break in.
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19: 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Jerry Sinclair on South 13th Street in Norfolk has just what you need. Quality Sinclair fuel, ice cold drinks, and all the snacks to power your day. Well, we could get some beneficial rain showers over the next couple of days, but there is a chance for thunderstorms. Tonight, we could get some of those. A low down to 56. A chance for showers tomorrow. Maybe a thunderstorm. It should be a mostly sunny kind of day, though, tomorrow. With a high right around 90. Showers are likely tomorrow night, possibly a thunderstorm. Tomorrow night's low down to 52. And for Monday, a chance for showers with a high of 74.
0: This is Live in Concert. I'm Lisa Berrigan. Our headliner is Led Zeppelin. We'll hear the encore from their legendary December 2007 reunion concert in London in just a few minutes. On August 1st, 1998, former Skid Row frontman Sebastian Bach played this solo gig at the Liquid Room in Tokyo, Japan. It's an amazing performance. You're gonna love it. This is Live in Concert.

0: Skid Row frontman Sebastian Bach, a solo gig recorded live at the Liquid Room in Tokyo, Japan in August of 1998. This is Live in Concert. Our headliner is Led Zeppelin. We'll hear the encore from their legendary December 2007 reunion concert in London next.
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11: From the 94 Rock Boardman Construction Severe Weather Center, a severe thunderstorm warning is in effect until 9 p.m. for Madison, Wayne, Pierce, and Stanton counties. This storm moving east at 10 miles an hour includes quarter-size hail. Damage to vehicles is expected. Impacting locations like Norfolk, Hayter, and Hoskins, severe thunderstorm warning in effect for Madison, Wayne, Pierce, and Stanton counties until 9 p.m. Keep it on 94 Rock. When bad weather breaks out, we break in.
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18: 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I'm Lisa Berrigan. Dome is live in concert next week. We'll hear classic live sets by Blue Oyster Cult, Loverboy, and Styx. Our headliner next week is REO Speedwagon. This week's headliner is Led Zeppelin. We've been listening to their incredible reunion concert. After years of hope and speculation, it finally happened at London's O2 Arena on December 10th, 2007. Taking his father's place on drums was Jason Bonham. Together with John Paul Jones, Jimmy Page, and Robert Plant, Led Zeppelin delivered a performance as intense as any other in their career. Now, enjoy the encore. Once again, here's Led Zeppelin. This is Live in Concert.

Thanks a lot, everybody. Thank you for coming along. And thank you to everybody who's made this show possible. And to all our friends who came along to play on this show tonight for the memory of Ahmet Erdogan in the days when Atlantic Records was the most magnificent record company on the planet. Good night.

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3: And the gods of rock said, let there be metal. And here we are right at the beginning, the genesis, if you will, on the House of Hair. It's a radio miracle. This is D. Snyder, and I'll be leading the heavy metal procession for the duration. And it's going to get hot, hotter, and hottest in here. That's right, I got mountains of molten metal in store for you. How's about Wasp, Ozzy, and Whitesnake? Yep, it's going to be loud. So, get in, sit down, shut up, and start banging. This is the House of Hair! And it all starts right now with Slaughter! Turn

I roll. You know you're in the house of hair. This is Dee Snider, and I've got my first request of the show right here. It's from George up in Winnipeg, Manitoba, Canada, who listens to Power 97, Winnipeg's rock station, don't you know? He says, Dee, I want to hear this because it just makes sense. Well, ironically, George, that makes no sense. But what the hell? This song definitely don't suck, and that's pretty much the criteria for requests. This is Skid Row with Wasted Time on the House of Hair. Please enjoy loudly.

giving it to you blind. Hey, your mom warned you about that. That was Wasp on the HOH. I'm D-Sider, and it's time for you to click your way to the house website to check out all the new graphic designs created for the shirts, hats, and more. The house tried to capture the true essence of what it means to be a fan of the metal and the HOH, and I think we did a hell of a job, if I do say so myself. 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All right, I promise I'll find something cool in a few. Hang tight. But before you go, please check out this personal message from yours truly. Hey, everybody, it's me, Dee Snider, host of the HOH. So how many times have you said, if there was only a way I could get Dee Snider to record a personalized video message for a friend, family member, or coworker? Survey says never. But now that I've used my mind powers to plant the idea in your brain, let me tell you about Cameo. Cameo is a free app that allows celebrities to make personalized video messages. All you got to do is book the Cameo video, tell me some basic info on who and what the message is for, and voila, your favorite Rockstar Air personality, that would be moi, will record a message that will delight whomever you give it to. I've done birthdays, anniversaries, proposals, congratulations, award presentations, get well soons, graduations, motivational messages, and more. 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So go to cameo.com, put my name in the search engine, and check out the hundreds of rave reviews and messages I've done. And next time you need a unique gift, think, I'm going to download the free Cameo app and get Dee Snider to record a personal video message. You'll be glad you did.

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6: Norfolk, Nebraska.
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6: Huh. You know, they really should publicize this festival more.
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13: 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A chance for showers and thunderstorms tonight, a low down to 56. Tomorrow, mostly sunny. That sun could egg on some thunderstorms late in the day tomorrow. We're going to see a high of 90 for your Sunday. Tomorrow night, a chance for some showers and possibly a thunderstorm, a low of 52 expected, and a chance for showers on Monday with a high of 74.
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17: Old school metal rules, baby! And I'll stab you in the cheek with a crusty tube of mascara if you disagree with me. This is D-Sider, and the House of Hair is back with my official request of the week. Oh, goody! This O-R-O-T-W comes from Mindy in Bend Over, Oregon. Wait a second. Drop the over. It just says bend. Sorry, benders. Here's what Metal Mindy had to say. D, my son Benjamin first heard this song when he was 3 on the HOH. Ever since, it's been his favorite song. He's turning 7 this month, and I know hearing this song with a dedication from you would make him smile. Benny, as we call him, is your biggest fan in our house. Every Saturday morning, he says, "Do you know what day it is, Mommy?" I say, yes, Saturday. Then he says in his deepest voice possible for one so young, it is House of Hair night. Oh, man, that is awesome. You got me right here on that one, Mindy. I'm pointing at my heart and getting a little misty thinking of my kids at that age. All right, Benny, it's Uncle D talking to you now. It is time to bang to your favorite song. Happy birthday, buddy. This is Brittany Fox with Girl School on the House of Hair. Crank it up!

whipping it in and out old school style with white steak on the House of Hair. D-Side here, and this next one is my official rare hair cut of the week. Now, Coney Hatch is a Canadian band who released 3 albums in the 80s. If you're not from Canada, quick, name one. I'll wait. And if you're wondering where the name Coney Hatch comes from, I know I am. It's named after the infamous Coney Hatch Lunatic Asylum in London that first opened in 1851 and were finally shut down in 1993. Just FYI. Was that? Shut up and play the song? Right. This is Coney Hatch with Monkey Bars on the House of Hair. Turn it up!

0: Cowboys, that was Warrant on the House of Hair. This is Dee Snider, and I'm headed to the kitchen for a quick bite, but I'll be back with more tasty morsels in just a few. So sharpen those painted nails and spice up your puffy do. The HOH will return with some meat and potatoes metal right after this. Stick around!
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6: Right back where I want you, in the clutches of the HOH, Dee Snider here, and I'd love to hear what's on your metal mind. So make sure to follow the House on Facebook so we can share a metal mind melt. Metal mind melt. That's a tongue twister. Try saying that one 3 times fast. Metal mind melt. Metal mind melt. Metal mind melt. Oh, forget it. Here's a taste of rat right now on the House of Hair. Well, that sounded gross. This is Lay It Down, and it's Bang It!

greatest experience on the House of Hair. That was God Gave Rock and Roll to You from Kiss. D-Side here, and I've already ripped through an entire hour of the HOH. Rip. Are you up for some more? I knew you were good people. Then pick the blisters off your air guitar fingers, and I'll set up the next hour for you. Hold tight, bangers.

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17: Feel it, eyes, headbangers. The middle hour of three on the House of Hair starts right now. I'm Dee Snyder, and the HOH is fully engorged and ready to rock hard with Dio, Priest, and loads more. Wait a second, engorged? So let's get it going, my third degree. It goes like this. I'll play three kick-ass tunes. Besides the kick-assness quotient, you try to figure out what all three share. Get it? Good. Could be the song names, the band members, a singular hair color, pretty much anything. No hints on this one, because you won't pop any brain cells figuring it out. Plus, I hate hits. The third degree starts right now with Motley Crue. It

0: A triple taste of the good and plenty hard stuff on the House of Hair. This is the Cider, and you just heard Pretty Boy Floyd, Iron Maiden, and Motley Crue. That sentence has never previously been uttered in the history of the world. I can guarantee you that. All right, I'm giving you the third degree and asking, what the hell do they all have in common? The incredibly obvious answer is up next when the house returns. And don't go nowheres.
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12: 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Well, a chance for some showers and storms tonight, a low down to 56. Mostly sunny tomorrow, but there's a chance for storms. Tomorrow's high right around 90. Tomorrow night, showers likely, possibly a thunderstorm with a low of 52. And a chance for showers Monday with a high of 74.
13: It's time to make the metal. This is the House of Hair.
0: Here in the House of Hair with your old Uncle D. Yes, I've been on this earth for a very long time. Leading into this week's third degree, I told you it was time to make the medal, which was a huge hint. You heard 48 hours from Pretty Boy Floyd. You're welcome. 2 minutes to midnight from Iron Maiden and 10 seconds to Love by The Crew. So the very easy answer is time. Seconds, minutes, hours. Think you can do better? Well, shoot me your idea by clicking on requests at houseofhaironline.com, please. All right, it's time for another request. This is from Veronica in Raceland, Louisiana, who listens to Bayou 95.7, The Rock of New Orleans. D, this song rocks. As long as we have the HOH, the 80s will never die. Thanks for that. Long live the 80s. Well, obviously, Veronica loves her some 80s. Gotta admit, I do too. They were some good times. And the good times just keep on rolling right here with Women. Try to calm down, sir. This is Def Leppard on the HOH.

That song by the Animals, aren't you? Those of you with keen ears might have recognized the voice of Biff Bifford. Yep, that was Saxon. 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D-side here. And what say I skip the commercials and head right back into the metal. And I'm going to do it with Dio. 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
0: I'm back in business, the business of metal. This is the House of Hair. D. Snyder here, and I'm dragging you all the way down to the greasy roots of metal. You're welcome. So this week, the house is paying its respects to Montrose. The band's beginnings were in early 1973 when Ronnie Montrose, who had played guitar with acts like Van Morrison and the Edgar Winter Group, set out on his own. He enlisted a couple of other session guys like bassist Bill Church and drummer Denny Carmassi and a young and unknown singer from the Bay Area and California named Sammy Hagar.
19: Who?
0: Just kidding. They released their first album with the original lineup in October of 73 and helped put the United States on the heavy metal and hard rock map in a big way. Damn, I remember when that record came out. My power trio with me on vocals was called Harlequin. We played so many tracks from this record. It was so inspirational. Now, while there were bands like Steppenwolf and Blue Cheer here in North America, Montrose is credited as one of the first who pulled it all together, chucked the psychedelic junk, and went full-on, balls-out heavy metal, which was especially rare in San Francisco. And here's a tune that'll prove it. If your radio ain't on maximum volume, fix that issue right now, because you're down in the greasy roots of metal on the HOH with the Montrose, and this is Space Station number 5. All right, this one does start with a bit of psychedelic sound. No! But just wait a few seconds, wait, and then turn it up!

0: that mouthful of hairy metal. Chew that thing. Sheesh. You know you're in the house of hair. D-Sign here. And that was three, count them, three in a row from Bon Jovi, Junkyard, and Montrose. I am done with this hour, but you know what? I'm going to do it all over again. I got another 60 minutes of the good stuff ready to rage, and it kicks off with a hair pair from AC freaking DC. Is this a great country or what? Stay around.
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0: 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And I want your radios cranked so loud it drowns out the damn sirens on the police cars. This is D. Snyder, and my final hour is loaded for bear. A big, hairy, well-coiffed bear, to be exact. So let's start with a request, shall we? Yes, we shall. This is from Taryn Royer in Helena, Montana, who listens to Z101, Helena's classic rock. Hey, Helena, how's it hanging? Me, low and to the right. TMI. All right, Taryn's request. D, I want to hear this because it's my mom's favorite song. Oh, that's sweet. Well, obviously, mom's a rocker and knows the value of the almighty dollar. So kicking off two in a row from AC/DC for Taryn's mom, this is Money Talks on the House of Hair.

Down in Flames from side two of Highway to Hell, and Money Talks from side one of The Razor's Edge. Does anybody remember vinyl? Now that's how you serve up a double shot. We go hard or we go home here on the House of Hair. Wait, how can I go home if I'm already in my house? That's a tough one. This is D-Snider, and as you ponder that mystical question, I'm going to take a crap. I mean, break! And I'm coming right back to give it to you and give it to you good. So do your thing and meet me back here after this. Understood?

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21: 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Well, the kind of thunderstorms that pack a punch like a Motley Crue concert, we have a chance for those the next couple of days. A chance for storms tonight, a low down to 56. Tomorrow, a chance of some storms after some sunshine. Tomorrow's high of 90. Showers likely tomorrow night and possibly a thunderstorm, a low down to 52. And for Monday, a chance for showers with a high of 74.
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5: Thank you for keeping it tuned into the House of Hair. The headbanging will now continue. You're welcome. This is Dee Snider. I'm throwing Northern Jersey's finest your way. Straight out of Paramus, here comes Trickster. So up that volume knob, wackos. The ancient wages giving it to you good. Not you, sir.

A man that did it the blue collar way. They rocked out at night after working the day shift in jobs like roofing and trucking. You just rocked it Sacramento style with Tesla on the House of Hair. D's not here playing what you want, and playing what I want whenever my producer lets go of the reins. And right now, she got a firm hold on him. It is time for her favorite, the Power Ballad of the Week. But this is a good one. The video for it featured a shirtless and sad Bret Michaels in bed with a not-so-happy hottie. But Bret was smiling in the end because this song went to number one on the Billboard Hot 100. This is Poison with Every Rose Has Its Thorn on the House of Hair. And yes, it can be played at high volume.

0: Queensrÿche on the HOH. D's out of here. And hey, I'm too lazy to spin the wheel of the metal all the time. I want you to make a decision every once in a while, okay? So go to the house website right now and pick a song that you want to hear on the show. If it don't suck, I'll get it on. All right, I'm about to filter out my used lattes. So you head over to houseandhaironline.com and make that request thingy I was asking you to do. And then meet me back here to go rocking with docking. Yeah, that catchphrase never gets old. Stay around.
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11: It's the House. It's the House of Hair.
0: All right, welcome back. You know what's coming, right? We're going... No, I'm not going to say it. No more lame rhyming. It's time to let Don Dokken tell you it's not love on the House of Hair. Do tell, Donnie. Rock it with Dokken. Don't!

0: was Roller from Abel Wine, and it's a rocker. 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Isn't D. Snyder? 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
9: The House of Hair is engineered by Metal Mick McCabe, produced by Dwight Coleman, and the exec in charge is Pam Edwards. All right, you leather-clad lunatics, Dee Snider here, and I'm back with one more, and I saved the most legendary of all for last. 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Repeat after D. If it ain't metal, it's crap!
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3: Destructive winds is just deadly.
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5: 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Well, we might get the lawn growing with some rain showers and storms. That's what we have in store for us for the overnight, a low down to 56. A chance for some showers and storms for your Sunday after some sunshine. Should see a high of 90. For Sunday night, showers possible and thunderstorms possible. Low down to 52. A chance for showers Monday with a high of 74.

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6: 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Showers and storms for you the rest of this morning. A low down to 56. A sunny day for your Sunday, but there's a chance for storms late. Should see a high of 90. For Sunday night, showers likely, possibly a thunderstorm with a low of 52. And a chance for showers Monday with a high of 74.
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7: 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It is Plant Bingo. 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
7: 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Kind of a summertime forecast, a beer drinking weather kind of forecast, in my opinion. It is a low this morning of 56 with some showers and storms. And then later on today, the sun comes out, a high of 90. There's a chance for showers and storms today as well, though. Showers likely for your Sunday night, possibly a thunderstorm, a low down to 52, and a chance for showers Monday with a high of 74.
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Now listen here, Pilgrim. I'm a cowboy. On a steel horse I ride. And I'll make it through this 94 rock block, dead or alive.

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0: The Riddler's left us another riddle, Robin. I don't break, but I block. I don't stop, but I rock. What am I?
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6: 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Ace is the place. Well, after this morning's low of 56, today mostly sunny, a high of 90. There is a chance for showers and storms today as well. Showers are likely for Sunday night and possibly a thunderstorm. Should see a low of 52. And then for Monday, a chance for showers and a high of 74.
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3: Destructive winds is just deadly.
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6: 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A chance for showers and thunderstorms for your Sunday. The sun will be out, which could egg on some of those storms. We'll head for a high today of 90. For Sunday night, showers likely, possibly a storm, a low of 52. A chance for showers Monday with a high of 74. Monday night, a chance for showers, a low of 41. And partly sunny Tuesday with a high of 61.
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6: 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That's Jerry Sinclair. Well, today's sunshine, a high of 90, but there is a chance for showers and storms as well. A chance for showers for tonight, possibly a thunderstorm. Should see a low of 52. Tomorrow, a chance for showers, a high of 74. A chance for more showers Monday night with a low down to 41. And partly sunny Tuesday with a high in the lower 60s.
7: 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And set the Millennium Falcon's radio to 94 Rock. Crank up the treble and pump up the rebel bass. Get it? I've got a good feeling about this.
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0: 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Anyone? 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
3: Destructive winds is just deadly.
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7: 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Becoming mostly sunny for today with a slight chance of scattered showers and thunderstorms in the late afternoon. A high near 92, breezy with south-southeast winds gusting as high as 35 miles an hour. Tonight, showers and thunderstorms likely with a low of around 47. Monday, cloudy with showers likely, possibly a thunderstorm and a high near 63. Monday night, scattered showers and thunderstorms, a low of around 40. And for Tuesday, mostly cloudy and a high near 56.
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5: 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Becoming mostly sunny for today with a slight chance of scattered showers and thunderstorms in the late afternoon. A high near 92, breezy with south-southeast winds gusting as high as 35 miles an hour. Tonight, showers and thunderstorms likely with a low of around 47. Monday, cloudy with showers likely, possibly a thunderstorm and a high near 63. Monday night, scattered showers and thunderstorms, a low of around 40. And for Tuesday, mostly cloudy and a high near 56.
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5: Huh. You know, they really should publicize this festival more.
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3: Destructive winds is just deadly.
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6: 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Ace is the place. Becoming mostly sunny for today with a slight chance of scattered showers and thunderstorms in the late afternoon. A high near 92, breezy with south-southeast winds gusting as high as 35 miles an hour. Tonight, showers and thunderstorms likely with a low of around 47. Monday, cloudy with showers likely, possibly a thunderstorm and a high near 63. Monday night, scattered showers and thunderstorms, a low of around 40. And for Tuesday, mostly cloudy and a high near 56.
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3: Destructive winds is just deadly.
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0: Good morning. We're glad you joined us for worship at St. Paul's. St. Paul's is in Norfolk and is a member of the Wisconsin Evangelical Lutheran Synod. We believe the Bible teaches the one and only way to eternal salvation, that our Savior Jesus lived, died, and rose again to forgive our sins, and all who trust and believe in this simple truth will spend eternity in heaven. Pastor Linke will preach the sermon meditation based on the text, John 17, verses 1 through 5. May God bless our worship.
1: As we consider his resurrection from the dead and his ascension into heaven, and this morning we'll see what an impact that has also on us and our eternal fate. We begin this morning with hymn 351, Hail, O Once Despised Jesus.
0: Our first hymn is hymn 351. That's 351.

Please stand. Our order of service this morning is the common service. It's written on page 15 in the front of the hymnal. In the name of the Father, and of the Son, and of the Holy Spirit. Beloved in the Lord, let us draw near with a true heart and confess our sins to God our Father, asking him in the name of our Lord Jesus Christ to grant us forgiveness. Holy and merciful Father, I confess that I am by nature sinful and that I have disobeyed you in my thoughts, words, and actions. I have done what is evil and failed to do what is good. For this I deserve your punishment, both now and in eternity. But I am truly sorry for my sins, and trusting in my Savior Jesus Christ, I pray, Lord, have mercy on me, a sinner.

God, our Heavenly Father, has been merciful to us and has given his only Son to be the atoning sacrifice for our sins. Therefore, as a called servant of Christ and by his authority, I forgive you all your sins in the name of the Father and of the Son and of the Holy Spirit.

The Lord be with you. Let us pray. Almighty God, your Son, our Savior, was taken up in glory and intercedes for us at your right hand. Through your living and abiding word, give us hearts to know him and faith to follow where he has gone, who lives and reigns with you in the Holy Spirit, one God, now and forever. Please be seated. The first lesson is written in Acts chapter 1, beginning at verse 12. Then the apostles returned to Jerusalem from the hill called the Mount of Olives. A Sabbath day walk from the city. When they arrived, they went upstairs to the room where they were staying. Those present were Peter, John, James, and Andrew, Philip and Thomas, Bartholomew and Matthew, James, son of Alphaeus, and Simon the Zealot, and Judas, son of James. They all joined together constantly in prayer, along with the women and Mary, the mother of Jesus, and with his brothers. In those days, Peter stood up among the believers, a group numbering about 120, and said, "Brothers, the scriptures had to be fulfilled, which the Holy Spirit spoke long ago through David concerning Judas, who served as a guide for those who arrested Jesus. He was one of our number and shared in our ministry. With the payment he received for his wickedness, Judas bought a field. There he fell headlong, his body burst open, and all his intestines spilled out. Everyone in Jerusalem heard about it, so they called that field in their language Akeldama, that is, field of blood. For, said Peter, it is written in the book of Psalms, 'May his place be deserted, let there be no one to dwell in it, and may another take his place of leadership.' Therefore, it is necessary to choose one of the men who has been with us the whole time the Lord Jesus was living among us, beginning from John's baptism to the time when Jesus was taken up from us. For one of these must become a witness with us of his resurrection." So they nominated two men, Joseph called Barsabbas, also known as Justus, and Matthias. Then they prayed, "Lord, you know everyone's heart. Show us which of these two you have chosen to take the place of over this apostolic ministry, which Judas left to go where he belongs." Then they cast lots, and the lot fell to Matthias. So he was added to the 11 apostles. This is the word of the Lord. We will now hear a song by our praise choir.

The second lesson is written in 1 Peter chapter 4, beginning at verse 12. Dear friends, do not be surprised at the fiery ordeal that has come on you to test you, as though something strange were happening to you. But rejoice in as much as you participate in the sufferings of Christ, so that you may be overjoyed when his glory is revealed. If you are insulted because of the name of Christ, you are blessed, for the spirit of glory and of God rests on you. If you suffer, it should not be as a murderer or a thief or any kind of other kind of criminal or even as a meddler. However, if you suffer as a Christian, do not be ashamed, but praise God that you bear that name. For it is time for judgment to begin with God's household. And if it begins with us, what will be the outcome for those who do not obey the gospel of God? Humble yourselves, therefore, under God's mighty hand, that he may lift you up in due time. Cast all your anxiety on him, because he cares for you. Be alert and of sober mind. Your enemy, the devil, prowls around like a roaring lion, looking for someone to devour. Resist him, standing firm in the faith, because you know that the family of believers throughout the world is undergoing the same kind of sufferings. And the God of all grace, who has called you to his eternal glory in Christ, after you have suffered a little while, will himself restore you and make you strong, firm, and steadfast. To him be the power forever and ever. Amen. This is the word of the Lord. Alleluia, alleluia. Christ is risen. He is risen indeed. Alleluia. I will not leave you as orphans. I will come to you. Alleluia.

Please stand for the gospel. The Holy Gospel is written in John chapter 17, beginning at verse 1. The first five verses of the Gospel will serve as our sermon text for this morning. After Jesus said this, he looked toward heaven and prayed, "Father, the hour has come. Glorify your Son, that your Son may glorify you. For you granted him authority over all people, that he might give eternal life to all those whom you have given him. Now this is eternal life, that they may know you, the only true God, and Jesus Christ, whom you have sent. I have brought you to glory on earth by finishing the work you gave me to do. And now, Father, glorify me in your presence with the glory I had with you before the world began. I have revealed you to those whom you gave me out of the world. They were yours. You gave them to me, and they have obeyed your word. Now they know that everything you have given me comes from you. For I gave them the words you gave me, and they accepted them. They knew with certainty that I came from you, and they believed that you sent me. I pray for them. I'm not praying for the world, but for those you have given me, for they are yours. All I have is yours, and all you have is mine. And glory has come to me through them. I will remain in the world no longer, but they are still in the world, and I am coming to you." This is the gospel of the Lord. We will now join together in confessing our Christian faith by using the words of the Nicene Creed. We believe in one God, the Father, the Almighty, maker of heaven and earth, of all that is seen and unseen. We believe in one Lord, Jesus Christ, the only Son of God, eternally begotten of the Father, God from God, light from light, true God from true God, begotten, not made, of one being with the Father. Through him all things were made. For us and for our salvation, he came down from heaven, was incarnate of the Holy Spirit and the Virgin Mary, and became fully human. For our sake, he was crucified under Pontius Pilate. He suffered death and was buried. On the third day, he rose again in accordance with the Scriptures. He ascended into heaven and is seated at the right hand of the Father. He will come again in glory to judge the living and the dead, and his kingdom will have no end. We believe in the Holy Spirit, the Lord, the giver of life, who proceeds from the Father and the Son, who in unity with the Father and the Son is worshiped and glorified, who has spoken through the prophets. We believe in one holy Christian and apostolic church. We acknowledge one baptism for the forgiveness of sins. We look for the resurrection of the dead and the life of the world to come. Amen. Please be seated for our next hymn, hymn 341, Crown Him with Many Crowns.

The Apostle Paul wrote to the Philippians, God exalted him, that's Jesus, to the highest place and gave him the name that is above every name, that at the name of Jesus every knee should bow in heaven and on earth and under the earth, and every tongue confess that Jesus Christ is Lord, to the glory of God the Father. Our text for this morning is the first five verses of the Gospel, John 17, verses 1 to 5. Dear fellow redeemed, not every prayer is created equal, and not every prayer is one that God really wants to hear. I had a friend when I was a teenager. Before meals, he would say a prayer, and his prayer went like this. Rub-a-dub-dub, thanks for the grub, yay God. There's an old English prayer that was written down, unknown author, but his prayer was, bless me and my wife, my son John and his wife, these four, and no more. When I was in the early years of my ministry, I knew a fellow pastor who had practice of picking up students for confirmation class. Then when they would get to confirmation class, he would ask one of his students to say a prayer to open confirmation class. Well, one time, when he picked up his students, as they were heading to the church, a car cut right in front of them. They had to jam on their brakes and almost got in an accident. And the student who said the prayer before confirmation class said, God, please get that person who almost caused an accident. What kind of prayers are those? We just kind of shake our head when we hear things like that. Well, the same question rises today when we hear Jesus' prayer. It was Maundy Thursday evening, the night before Jesus was going to suffer and die on the cross. And when we hear the content of his prayer, again, that question rises in our minds, not because it's inappropriate, but because there's something about it that's hard to understand. What kind of a prayer is this? Jesus seemed to be praying about himself, but he was actually praying for us. Jesus prayed in this prayer for glory. Prayed for glory in two ways. First, he wanted glory with God the Father. He wanted all the glory that he could have in the presence of God. He wanted a glory that was equal, in some senses, to the glory of God the Father himself. And then he wanted glory over all people. He wanted the supreme authority. He asked God to give him the glory that is above everyone else's, the glory that would belong to him alone. When we hear this prayer, maybe we have a question. The scripture clearly teaches who Jesus is. Jesus is the almighty, eternal Son of God. He has always been God. He has always will be God. Jesus, from eternity, always had and always will have all the glory of God. He never once gave up any of that glory or power that is his as true God with the Father and the Holy Spirit. Always had it, always has it, always will have it. Well, then what are we to make of this prayer? What kind of a prayer is this, where Jesus has all this glory, and yet he asks God for glory? What's the meaning of this riddle, this mystery? The Bible also teaches something else about Jesus. It teaches us that Jesus is true God with the Father and the Holy Spirit. But it also teaches us that in time, Jesus became a human being. When
He was conceived in the Virgin Mary by the power of the Holy Spirit. He became a human being with a body and a soul, just as we have. Jesus was as human as any of us are. In that moment when Jesus became a human being, two things simultaneously happened. First, his human nature shared all the power and glory of his divine nature. Even according to his human nature, Jesus now has all the power and glory of God. But at that same moment, he also gave up the use, the constant use, the constant display of this divine power and glory. And we can just see that when we look at it. He was conceived in the Holy Spirit. How much glory and power does a human being have at the moment of conception? That is our weakest, least glorious moment in our entire lives until we die, I suppose. He was born of the Virgin Mary. How glorious and powerful is a newborn infant. Jesus gave up the use, constant use and constant display of his power and glory that he had according to his human nature. And we can track it right down as we recite the Nicene Creed or the Apostles' Creed. He suffered under Pontius Pilate. He was crucified. He died. He was buried. None of that looks very powerful or very glorious. Jesus did this in order that he might do something for us. And now, on the Maundy Thursday evening, looking ahead to his suffering and death, he turns to his Heavenly Father with this prayer for glory. Not to have the glory he lost, because he never lost any glory, but to have the glory, the use and display of this glory and power restored. And the Heavenly Father answered his prayer. Heavenly Father answered his prayer on Easter morning. He raised Jesus all glorious from the grave. Jesus' resurrection meant that his body could do things that no human body could do. He didn't need the stone rolled away from the tomb. He passed through the stone. He showed himself again and again and traveled seemingly at will without the benefit of having to walk somewhere or ride somewhere. He could appear and disappear. He had this glorious body. The Heavenly Father answered his prayer when Jesus descended into hell. This can be a confusing statement in the Apostles' Creed. Jesus did not descend into hell to suffer in hell. He did not descend into hell to rescue anyone from hell. In Peter's epistle, he said that he went to preach to spirits in prison. Jesus went to hell to declare his victory. Satan and those in hell with him thought they had won when Jesus died on the cross. And now, risen from the dead, he appears their body and soul to proclaim to them the glory of his resurrection and his victory over their power and death. The Heavenly Father answered Jesus' prayer 40 days after Easter on Ascension Day. Jesus led his disciples outside of Jerusalem to a little hill called the Mount of Olives, and there Jesus physically rose and ascended into heaven. It wasn't space travel. He went up until a cloud hid him from the sight and then was welcomed into heaven. You know what a monumental event this was? When Jesus died on the cross, he was covered with the sins of all people. Every sin of every person of all time, all laid on him. He looked like the worst sinner that there ever was. The Bible clearly teaches us that God will not allow anyone or anything he considers sinful into heaven. And yet here's Jesus, the one who was covered with sin, welcomed into heaven with open arms because all those sins had been paid for. What glory was his?
The Heavenly Father answered Jesus' prayer when he got to heaven. When Jesus ascended into heaven, he sat at the right hand of God. Again, picture language, isn't it? Picture language, because God is a spirit. He doesn't have a body, and if he doesn't have a body, he most certainly doesn't have a right hand. The right hand of God is picture language for all the power and glory of God. When Jesus ascended into heaven, he sat at the right hand of God to exercise all of God's power and to receive all of God's glory. And it will reach its culmination when he comes again, when every eye will see him, even those who pierced him, and all will confess that Jesus Christ is Lord to the glory of God the Father. So yes, what kind of a prayer is this? Jesus prayed for himself, and God answered that prayer for Jesus. But it was actually something else that Jesus was getting at here, wasn't it? You see, when we ask what kind of a prayer was this, it wasn't just that Jesus prayed for himself. He was actually praying for us. Eternal life. This is a recurring theme in books and TV shows and movies. People are fascinated with the idea of living forever. And so about 30 years or so ago, the movie came out, Indiana Jones and the Last Crusade, and they were looking for the cup that Jesus used at the Last Supper. And the idea in the movie was, if you drink water out of this cup, it will heal you of any kind of injury or disease, and you will keep on living and living and living in this world. Who would want to do that? Who would want to live in this world forever? Who would want to stay here in this veil of tears that is riddled with crime and sin and illness and accidents and misery and lovelessness and death? Who would want to endure death after death after death forever in this world of loved ones and mourning at graves? We want something more. We want eternal life, not here, but we want eternal life in a place where we can enjoy it. We want eternal life that is full with love and peace and getting along with everyone perfectly. We want eternal life in the presence of God. And Jesus tells us how it happens. It happens, first of all, when we know that God loves us. This is a radical thought. When we look around at the world in which we live, we would never guess in a million years that God loves us. Oh, there are plenty of things and ways in which God blesses us in this world, but where does it all end? It all ends at the grave, doesn't it? How can we, standing at the grave of someone whom we dearly cared about, ever imagine that God is a God of love? We can only know that God is a God of love because he tells us so in his word. We'll get to heaven only when we understand from the Bible that God loves us, even though we didn't deserve it. Eternal life is for those for whom Jesus died. Jesus died for all people. He took on himself all of the sins of every single person and paid for them fully on the cross. It's only through the sacrifice of Christ that sins can be forgiven. No one can redeem himself. No one can die for his own sins. Someone might die because of his sins, but his death can't erase them or pay for them. Eternal life is for those who put their trust in Jesus. As I said, Jesus died for all people. But not all people receive the benefits of that. Some people don't receive it because they don't want it. They don't think it's necessary. They think they can do it on their own. They don't think there's any danger in their sins.
only those who put their confidence in Jesus and rely on him and trust that he is the one, the only one, who can take away their sins will receive eternal life in heaven. This sounds great. This is what we want. We don't want this eternal life here. We want that eternal life in heaven. We want that life of blessedness with God in heaven. We want the reunion with our loved ones. We want the perfect peace and joy that can only come from being in the presence of God. But is it for real? Can we trust it? Can we rely on it? How can we be certain that it's going to happen? We'll turn to the prayer of Jesus. You see, Jesus prayed for himself to be glorified. He prayed for this return of the use and power the use and display of his divine power and glory. And God answered that prayer. So he said, he raised him from the dead. He descended into hell. He ascended into heaven and sits at the right hand of God. And with all that, God was sending a message, not so much to Jesus, but sending a message to us. He's the one. Many others died on crosses, but Jesus was the only one who died on a cross whose sin paid for this world, whose death paid for the sins of this world, because he was not just a human being. He was true God with the Father, and by this raising him to glory, God guarantees to us that our sins have been forgiven. So what kind of a prayer is this? It's the best kind of a prayer. The best kind of a prayer that, even though it sounds like Jesus was praying for himself, he was actually praying for us, and the result for us is eternal life with him in heaven. Amen. The peace of God, which passes all understanding, shall keep your hearts and minds through faith in Christ Jesus. Amen. Please stand.

Please be seated as we gather our offering. Our offering hymn for this morning is hymn 365, Love Divine, All Love Excelling.

We give thee but thine own, whate'er the gift may be. All that we have is thine alone. A trust, O Lord, from thee. Amen. Please stand for prayer. Lord Jesus, great champion of our salvation, we praise you for ascending to heaven after your stunning victory over sin, Satan, and the grave. We praise you for completing your Father's rescue plan and for receiving from him all authority and glory in heaven and on earth. Assure us each day that because you live and reign, our sins are forgiven, our life is worth living, and our death holds no terrors. Lord Jesus, living head of the church, we praise you for gathering us around your good news to be joined to you and united with one another. We praise you for the many dedicated servants of the word who proclaim repentance and forgiveness of sins to people from all nations, also to us. Equip us to be instruments of your peace in our time and place. Open our mouths to speak your good news and change our lives so that we reflect the beauty of the teachings of God, our Savior, in everything we do. Lord Jesus, hear us, for you have ascended to intercede before the Father for us. Amen. Our Father, who art in heaven, hallowed be thy name. Thy kingdom come, thy will be done on earth as it is in heaven. Give us this day our daily bread, and forgive us our trespasses, as we forgive those who trespass against us. And lead us not into temptation, but deliver us from evil. For thine is the kingdom, and the power, and the glory, forever and ever. Amen. The Lord be with you. Lift up your hearts. Let us give thanks to the Lord our God. It is truly good and right that we should at all times and in all places give you thanks, O Lord, Holy Father, Almighty and Everlasting God, through Jesus Christ our Lord. And we praise you especially for the glorious resurrection of your Son, the true Passover Lamb, who by his sacrifice took away the sins of the world, and by his resurrection restored everlasting life. Therefore, with all the saints on earth and hosts of heaven, we praise your holy name and join their glorious song.

Our Lord Jesus Christ, on the night he was betrayed, took bread. And when he had given thanks, he broke it and gave it to his disciples, saying, "Take and eat. This is my body, which is given for you. Do this in remembrance of me." Then he took the cup, gave thanks, and gave it to them, saying, "Drink from it, all of you. This is my blood of the new covenant, which is poured out for you for the forgiveness of sins. Do this whenever you drink it in remembrance of me." The peace of the Lord be with you always.

0: 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A few items that are coming up here with summer starting. We will start having our Thursday evening summer services, if you'd like to join us. Our first one will be Thursday night, May 21st at 6:45, and you're welcome to join us, and we'll have that all through summer on Thursday nights. One other note here, coming up in June 11th, 12th, and 13th, St. Paul's will be holding another rummage sale, raising money for our school addition. If you'd like to join us, that will be held in the old gym on June 11th, 12th, and 13th. You've been listening to the Sunday morning worship service at St. Paul's Lutheran Church in Norfolk, Nebraska. We have a twofold ministry: to feed the faith of those who already trust in Jesus and to reach out to those who don't. 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For more information about our congregation, what we believe, and the ministries we do, please visit our website, www.stpls.com. Thanks for worshiping with us this morning. 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
9: 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Becoming mostly sunny for today with a slight chance of scattered showers and thunderstorms in the late afternoon. A high near 92, breezy with south-southeast winds gusting as high as 35 miles an hour. Tonight, showers and thunderstorms likely with a low of around 47. Monday, cloudy with showers likely, possibly a thunderstorm in the high near 63. Monday night, scattered showers and thunderstorms, a low of around 40. And for Tuesday, mostly cloudy and a high near 56.
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5: 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You know, they really should publicize this festival more.
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3: Destructive winds is just deadly.
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2: 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Becoming mostly sunny for today with a slight chance of scattered showers and thunderstorms in the late afternoon. A high near 92, breezy with south-southeast winds gusting as high as 35 miles an hour. Tonight, showers and thunderstorms likely with a low of around 47. Monday, cloudy with showers likely, possibly a thunderstorm, and a high near 63. Monday night, scattered showers and thunderstorms, a low of around 40. And for Tuesday, mostly cloudy and a high near 56.
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94 Rock, GNR from the movie Interview with the Vampire, The Vampire Chronicles. On this Rock Goes to the Movies weekend, I'm TJ Carter. Glad you're with us. Hang on for Alice Cooper, Jackson Brown, and Van Halen. Let's rock on now with Bryan Adams here on 94 Rock.

0: Nebraska's Rock Station 94 Rock on a movie music weekend from Friday the 13th, part 6. Alice Cooper, the man behind the mask. You can find that track on his album called Constrictor, which dates back to 1986. Teej here, and what do we have coming up? Well, a brand new forecast for you. Talking maybe some storms and beneficial rain showers. I've got R.E.M., The Who, Kiss, Jackson Browne, Oingo Boingo, and Van Halen is coming up. And hey, speaking of Van Halen, what if I told you there could be a new Van Halen studio album? Well, it's being pieced together by Alex Van Halen with some older stuff that Eddie did before he passed on. And coming up in the month of June, just in a few days, there's a live in New Haven, Connecticut, 1986, brand new 5150 box set for you Van Halen fans to go out and buy. Just thought we'd mention that to you. Hey, your new forecast is on the way from AccuWeather. We've got Jackson Browne and Somebody's Baby. We'll spin that next right here on 94 Rock.
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9: What's that?
8: The festival they have every year that honors Johnny Carson?
9: Every year? Since when?
8: Like 2008.
9: What?
8: Where? At the Johnny Carson Theater.
9: In Norfolk?
8: Yeah.
9: Well, who's performing?
8: Charlie Behrens is the headliner this year.
9: Charlie Behrens? I see his videos all the time. He's hilarious.
8: Right? They're also bringing in Bluebird Improv with Matt Walsh. And a bunch of other funny improvisers.
9: That's a pretty cool lineup.
8: 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And the adults-only late show at the District Event Center.
9: And this is in Norfolk?
8: Yeah.
9: Norfolk, Nebraska.
8: Yes. Look, go to their website, GreatAmericanComedyFestival.com. You can buy tickets there, see their full lineup, even check out who's performed in the past.
9: Huh. You know, they really should publicize this festival more.
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0: 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Heading for a high of 90 today, but there is a chance for showers and thunderstorms. Showers likely tonight, possibly a thunderstorm. Heading for a low tonight of 52. A chance for showers tomorrow. Your Monday high is 74. Tomorrow night, a chance for showers with a low of 41. And partly sunny Tuesday with highs in the lower 60s.
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Rock Movie Twister. And hopefully we don't get a twister today. There's severe weather in the forecast. Van Halen there with Humans Being. The Who, Kiss, and Oingo Boingo coming up. And now it's REM on 94 Rock.

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Rock, it's the Who from the movie Tommy. TJ here. Of course, no Husker baseball today. I'm sure you're aware that the regular season is over for the Huskers. 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

0: 94 Rock, your home of the Huskers, and Mookie in the Morning. It's a Rock Goes to the Movies weekend, a movie track by Oingo Boingo. Weird Science closes off the whole shebang right there. And wow, what a list of birthdays I have for you today. May is the month for birthdays. I have a birthday a week from today, just throwing that out there. But anyway, let's get to the list here of who all had a birthday this past week. Eric Burden of the Animals is 85. Steve Winwood from Blind Faith, Traffic, and the Spencer Davis Group. Of course, he had a great solo career, too, and still does. Steve Winwood is 78. Billy Squire is 76. Darius Rucker of Hootie and the Blowfish, he's 60. Jack Bruce from Cream, the bass player. He passed on years ago. He's born back in 1943. David Byrne of the Talking Heads is 74. Ian Astbury of the Cult is 64. CC DeVille of Poison is 64. Chris Novoselic of Nirvana, the bass dude, he is 61. That's birthdays from this past week. And there's two birthdays for today. If you know who these guys are, Trent Reznor of Nine Inch Nails is 61. And a birthday today for Josh Homme of Queens of the Stone Age. Josh is 53. So a happy birthday to all those great rockers. Hey, we're coming back with more great stuff. Kenny Loggins, No Doubts, The Ramones, STP, and What's Rockin' in Your Hometown is up next on 94 Rock.
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4: 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On

Batty for Rock, TJ here spitting the movie music this week. I love that song, the Ramones and Pet Sematary right there. Hey, severe weather potential is in the forecast. We'll talk about it real soon. In excess, the Doors and AC/DC coming up, and now it's STP on 94 Rock.

0: Rock Goes to the Movies weekend. I need to check out that flick that that's from right there. The Lost Boys. That is a classic. Good times for INXS and Jimmy Barnes to wrap up our 94 Rock Block. Hey, you know, we've been telling you to stop and smell the flowers this spring for, you know, quite a number of weeks here now. 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
0: 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Valentino's has you covered with a speedy lunch special ready when you are. Swing in and pick up a slice today. 90 degrees will be our high today with a chance for showers and storms. Showers likely tonight with possibly a thunderstorm. We'll head for a low of 52. Tomorrow, a chance for showers, a high of 74. A chance for showers tomorrow night with a low of 41. And partly sunny Tuesday with highs in the lower 60s.
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It's from the movie Maximum Overdrive. It's AC/DC. I love that song. Coming up is Alice Cooper and Kiss, the 38 special on 94 Rock.

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for rock with all the rock hits from the movies this weekend. Feed My Frankenstein for Alice Cooper there. Well, maybe you have checked out Greenlight Great Nights and you discovered for yourself that there's a really cool band playing at the Harbor Bar on Saturday. I'll just let you know, in case you don't already know, that Whiplash, a country rock band like no other, they keep it rocking. They're at the Harbor Bar Saturday night at 9 o'clock. Be there or be square, as they say. Alice in Chains, Ted Nugent, and John Cafferty and the Beaver Brown Band coming up now. 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

0: 94 Rock, rocking Northeast Nebraska like no other station can. Only we have the power. It's Alice in Chains closing off our 94 Rock block on this movie music weekend. Well, I told you just a little bit ago that the band Whiplash is playing at the Harbor Bar Saturday. We have another option for you, too, Saturday night. According to Greenlight Great Nights, it's the band Timbuktu playing at The Office, 8 p.m. Saturday. Timbuktu plays a folky Tonkin blend of country, folk, and bluegrass. I Googled it, so you know, okay? 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So check them out if you can. What's coming up? Well, Ted Nugent, The Wallflowers, John Cafferty, and we're rocking with Dokken. Plus, we'll check out what's rocking in your hometown after you hear this.
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94 Rock from the movie Godzilla. It's the Wallflowers with Heroes. Hey, here's another musical idea, something you can check out from Greenlight Great Night. You know, Fantasy Fest is happening at Skyview Thursday night, 6 to 10 p.m. with some great drones. There's also some great food out there, too. But not only that, Skyview Thursday has live music. 8 p.m., it's Jordan Isaacson performing. That'll start at 8 o'clock. We'll see you out there at Skyview for a good night of fun on Thursday. Coming up is Queen, and now Dokken on 94 Rock.

0: 94 Rock, what movie is that from, you ask? Well, it's from the movie Iron Eagle, which I think it kind of flopped. The song did better than the movie did, actually. It's Queen with One Vision to wrap things up right there. Well, 94 Rock, along with Kate International and Albion Crofton and Neely, we are thanking a farmer. I guarantee every farmer is a hardworking farmer. 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Farmers put in a lot of hard work and a lot of long hours. 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We want to know who is the hardest working farmer you know, because behind every harvest, it's a farmer worth thanking. Well, coming up, we'll check out a brand new forecast, and it can get kind of hairy with severe weather this time of year. We'll talk about it in a little bit. We got Megadeth coming up. Are you serious? Yeah, Dead Eye Dick, the Ramones, and Night Ranger. It's all next in 94 Rock.
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4: Destructive winds is just deadly.
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0: 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After today's high of 90 with a chance for showers and storms, showers likely tonight and possibly a thunderstorm, a low down to 52. A chance for showers tomorrow with a high of 74. A chance for showers tomorrow night should see a low of 41. And partly sunny Tuesday with a high in the lower 60s.

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Natty for Rock. Oh, yeah, I forgot about that one there. Great song. No More Mr. Nice Guy by Megadeth from the movie Shocker. Hey, we've got Eric Clapton, the Ramones, and Night Ranger coming up. And now from Back to the Future, it's Huey Lewis in the News on 94 Rock.

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0: Nebraska's rock station, 94 Rock. It's a Rock Goes to the Movies weekend. That's from the movie Secret of My Success, which was the name of the song right there. Night Ranger for us. TJ here, and hey, we got a great lineup of tunes coming up. We got Andy Taylor from Duran Duran, Bob Seger, Chad Kroeger and Josie Scott, and one of my favorite bands of all time, Steppenwolf, is on the way in the next 94 Rock Block. And I was trying to figure out if that band was even around anymore. Sadly, no, they're not. They stopped touring in 2018. And while Steppenwolf is not actively touring or releasing new music, lead singer John Kay has continued to manage the band's legacy, and he remains active in wildlife conservation. So at least he's doing something really productive. John Kay and Steppenwolf on the way in the block of rock coming up. Bob Seger and What's Rocking in Your Hometown. It's up next here on 94 Rock. Stay tuned.
1: Hey, you going to the comedy festival this year?
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2: What's that?
1: The festival they have every year that honors Johnny Carson?
2: Every year? Since when?
1: Like 2008.
2: What? Where?
1: At the Johnny Carson Theater.
2: In Norfolk?
1: Yeah.
2: Well, who's performing?
1: Charlie Behrens is the headliner this year.
2: Charlie Behrens? I see his videos all the time. He's hilarious.
1: Right? They're also bringing in Bluebird Improv with Matt Walsh and a bunch of other funny improvisers.
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1: Yeah.
2: Norfolk, Nebraska.
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2: Huh. You know, they really should publicize this festival more.
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94 Rock from Spider-Man. Chad Kroeger and Josie Scott together on that great track. Hey, we got Andy Taylor, Queen, Paul McCartney, Norman Greenbaum, and Loverboy on the way. And now movie music from Kenny Loggins, flying into the danger zone here on 94 Rock.

0: Rocking Big Red and rocking your weekend. 94 Rock with Tunes from the Flicks. It's Andy Taylor of Duran Duran fame, a fantastic guitar player. And don't you just love Duran Duran? That's one of the best new wave top 40 bands from the 80s, in my opinion. But there's Andy from the movie American Anthem. That was Take It Easy, the old K&EN back in the day. We had fun playing that track many, many decades ago. Well, anyway, I want to talk about something else. We're wanting you all to nominate your healthcare superhero once again at 94rock.fm. 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What do we have coming up? Well, it looks like we got a brand new forecast on the way. 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
0: 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After our high today of 90 tonight, showers and maybe a thunderstorm, a low down to 52. A chance for showers tomorrow with a high of 74. Tomorrow night, another chance for showers with a low of 41 and partly sunny on Tuesday with a high of 62. I'd like

94 Rock on a Rock Goes to the Movies weekend. Have not heard that one in a long time. Paul McCartney, Spies Like Us. Well, the song I'm playing right now, gotta tell you, it's in a lot of movies, including Guardians of the Galaxy, Apollo 13, Remember the Titans, Ocean's 11, and Wayne's World 2. This, of course, right now, Norman Greenbaum and Spirit in the Sky on 94 Rock.

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94 Rock, Mike Reno. What powerful vocals, even on a power ballad like that one right there. It's Loverboy on this Rock Goes to the Movies weekend. How about Kelsey Grammer with Mookie in the Morning tomorrow? That's right, from Cheers and Frasier. And he was also Sideshow Bob from The Simpsons. That's Kelsey Grammer tomorrow morning. We'll talk more about it at the next break. Leonard Skinner is on the way. 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

0: Good old Leonard Skinner here on 94 Rock and our Rock Goes to the Movies weekend. Tuesday's gone, and that's been featured in a number of great flicks like Happy Gilmore and Happy Gilmore 2. Also, Boys Don't Cry, and one of my favorite movies of all time because it shows people how we really did party back in the old days. Dazed and Confused. Tuesday's Gone by Leonard Skinner in that flick as well. TJ here, and like I was mentioning a little bit ago, Kelsey Grammer joins Mookie in the morning tomorrow from Cheers and Frasier. He was, of course, Sideshow Bob on The Simpsons. That's Kelsey Grammer tomorrow. Tuesday, it's Ronnie Platt of Kansas. And on Wednesday, Jim Sony Sonfeld of Hootie and the Blowfish. That's Wednesday. And that's a great show that Mookie does in the morning. 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It's good stuff. 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And we're coming back with a check on what's rocking in your hometown. Looks like we got Judas Priest, Huey Lewis in the news, and AC/DC coming your way after this.
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94 Rock on a movie music weekend. That is the Rocky Horror Picture Showcast with the Time Warp. Teach here. We'll check out today in rock history in just a little bit. The Georgia Satellites, George Thorogood, Steeler's Wheel, and Urge Overkill for you this hour. Right now, it's time to crank out some Judas Priest, Rob Halford and the boys. It's Johnny B. Goode on 94 Rock.

0: 94 Rock, your home of the Huskers, and Mookie in the Morning, the Georgia Satellites from the Tom Cruise flick Cocktail. It's hippie, hippie shake. T.J., you're just in time now for, what is this thing? Oh, yeah, it's Today in Rock History. So here we go, a bunch of stuff that happened in years gone by. Back in 82, one of my favorite bands, The Fix, released their stellar debut studio album, Shuttered Room. It features the singles Stand or Fall and Red Skies. This was the UK release. The US release followed in August. In 1987, a fire destroyed Tom Petty's house in Los Angeles. The rebuilding cost was estimated at $800,000. Here's a bummer. This one gets me down. In 2010, Ronnie James Dio, singer for Rainbow, Black Sabbath, and Dio, died of stomach cancer in Houston. He is sorely missed. He was 67 years old when he passed away. And finally, back in 2011, one of the rarest rock t-shirts in the world, a 1979 Led Zeppelin tour shirt, sold for $10,000 on eBay. It was the largest sum ever paid for a vintage tee. But if you want the good old stuff, you got to pay for it, you know. Coming up, we'll check out George Thorogood, Queen, Steeler's Wheel, and Urge Overkill. What's rocking in your hometown? And the weather forecast. It's all next right here on Nebraska's Rock Station, 94 Rock.
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0: 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Well, tonight, showers are likely and maybe a thunderstorm, a low down to 52. A chance for showers tomorrow with a high of 74. Tomorrow night, another chance for showers, a low down to 41, and partly sunny Tuesday with a high of 62.
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Well, rock makes me want to check out Pulp Fiction. Haven't watched that great movie in quite a while. Urge Overkill. And girl, you'll be a woman soon. Hey, the Gin Blossoms, Alice Cooper, and Simple Minds are on the way. 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

0: Rocking Weekend 94 Rock, playing the tunes from the flicks. A rock goes to the movies weekend, in other words. It is the Gin Blossoms, Till I Hear It From You. Tage reminding you, you know, after playing a great 90s track like that, it's just perfect timing because I'm talking about the 90s at noon, weekdays at noon. 90s music, all lunch hour long. 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It's the 90s at noon, brought to you by District Event Center, located in the River Point District, right here in Norfolk. Coming your way, it's the Simple Minds, Thin Lizzy, Alice Cooper, and What's Rockin' in just a moment.
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Paul Rudd, who was featured in the trailer for Toy Story, among many other great movies. It's Thin Lizzy, and the boys are back in town. Hey, I got some Evanescence, AC/DC, Survivor, Wings, and Aerosmith this hour, all from the movies. And now it's Peter Gabriel here on 94 Rock.

0: Ready for Rock. It's Amy Lee. Awesome vocals from her and Evanescence. It's from the 2003 movie The Daredevil. That's Bring Me to Life. A fine way to end off things right there. TJ here being all hip and cool on the radio on your Sunday. And I got to talk about Norfolk's Fantasy Fest that's coming up at Skyview Thursday. Are you going to be there? Everybody's going to be there. There's going to be, you know, drones in the sky putting on a big display as the sun goes down. But there's so much more going on out there. There's some great music, some live stuff. There's great food. I think they got some barbecue going on there. A number of different vendors and some fun games for the kids. And all kinds of entertainment for you. Once again, it's a drone show, Fantasy Fest, on Thursday at Skyview. That's all happening 6 to 10 p.m. Thursday. We'll see you out there. What's coming up? A brand new forecast, it looks like. We got Wings, Survivor, and AC/DC and Aerosmith all next on 94 Rock.
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0: 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Well, beneficial rain showers, that's in the forecast tonight, but maybe a thunderstorm, a low down to 52. A chance for showers tomorrow with a high of 74. A chance for showers tomorrow night with a low down to 41. And partly sunny Tuesday with a high in the lower 60s.
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94 Rock. It's good stuff from the movies this weekend. It's Survivor Eye of the Tiger. Hope you all enjoy this Rock Goes to the Movies kind of thing we got going on. And we've got more coming your way. Robert Tepper, Wings, Aerosmith, and Van Halen with all songs from movies for you this hour. Let's keep her going right now. It's The Boss, Streets of Philadelphia on 94 Rock.

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94 Rock. It's a Rock Goes to the Movies weekend. Wings, Live and Let Die. Right there. Hey, Aerosmith and Van Halen will be playing great tracks from them. And, you know, Led Zeppelin, you can't forget about them. Sunday nights at 6, but get the let outs. We do it every Sunday nights. It's Led Zeppelin. I mean, come on, you got to check them out. Right now, it's time to rock with Robert Tepper. No Easy Way Out, right here on Nebraska's Rock Station, 94 Rock.

0: From the 94 Rock Borgman Construction Severe Weather Center, severe thunderstorm warning is in effect for Platte and Boone counties until 6:30. This storm heading northeast to 35 miles an hour includes 60 mile an hour wind gusts and tennis ball size hail. And the storm does have a history of producing hail larger than baseballs in the previous counties through which it's been passing. People and animals caught outdoors will be injured, and you can expect damaged roofs, siding, windows, vehicles, and trees. Impacting locations like Albion, St. Edward, Cedar Rapids, and Primrose. Severe thunderstorm warning till 6:30 for Platte and Boone counties. We still have a tornado watch in effect until 11 p.m. for all of northeast Nebraska. Keep it on 94 Rock. When bad weather breaks out, we break in.
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0: From the 94 Rock Borgman Construction Severe Weather Center, severe thunderstorm warning is in effect for Platte and Boone counties until 6:30. This storm heading northeast to 35 miles an hour includes 60 mile an hour wind gusts and tennis ball size hail. And the storm does have a history of producing hail larger than baseballs in the previous counties through which it's been passing. People and animals caught outdoors will be injured, and you can expect damaged roofs, siding, windows, vehicles, and trees. Impacting locations like Albion, St. Edwards, Cedar Rapids, and Primrose. Severe thunderstorm warning till 6:30 for Platte and Boone counties. We still have a tornado watch in effect until 11 p.m. for all of northeast Nebraska. 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When bad weather breaks out, we break in.
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5: 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And Medicare 101 is a presentation at your Norfolk Public Library on Tuesday, May 26th. 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

0: From the 94 Rock Borgman Construction Severe Weather Center, severe thunderstorm warning is in effect for Platte and Boone counties until 6:30. This storm heading northeast to 35 miles an hour includes 60 mile an hour wind gusts and tennis ball size hail. And the storm does have a history of producing hail larger than baseballs in the previous counties through which it's been passing. People and animals caught outdoors will be injured, and you can expect damaged roofs, siding, windows, vehicles, and trees. Impacting locations like Albion, St. Edward, Cedar Rapids, and Primrose. Severe thunderstorm warning till 6:30 for Platte and Boone counties. We still have a tornado watch in effect until 11 p.m. for all of northeast Nebraska. Keep it on 94 Rock. When bad weather breaks out, we break in. Just like in
1: the movie. The super soundtrack smashes of all time. 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

0: From the 94 Rock Borgman Construction Severe Weather Center, severe thunderstorm warning is in effect until 6:30 for Madison, Platte, Antelope, and Boone counties. This storm heading north at 40 miles an hour includes 60 mile an hour wind gusts and hail anywhere from ping pong ball up to tennis ball size. People and animals caught outdoors will be injured, and you can expect damage to roofs, vehicles, siding, and trees. Impacting locations like Tilden, Meadow Grove, Albion, St. Edward, Cedar Rapids, and Primrose. Severe thunderstorm warning is in effect until 6:30 for Madison, Platte, Antelope, and Boone counties, and a tornado watch is still in effect until 11 p.m. for all of northeast Nebraska. Keep it on 94 Rock. When bad weather breaks out, we break in.
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0: From the 94 Rock Borgman Construction Severe Weather Center, severe thunderstorm warning is in effect until 6:30 for Madison, Platte, Antelope, and Boone counties. This storm heading north at 40 miles an hour includes 60 mile an hour wind gusts and hail anywhere from ping pong ball up to tennis ball size. People and animals caught outdoors will be injured, and you can expect damage to roofs, vehicles, siding, and trees. Impacting locations like Tilden, Meadow Grove, Albion, St. Edward, Cedar Rapids, and Primrose. Severe thunderstorm warning is in effect until 6:30 for Madison, Platte, Antelope, and Boone counties, and a tornado watch is still in effect until 11 p.m. for all of northeast Nebraska. 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When bad weather breaks out, we break in.
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0: 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Led Zeppelin's five shows at Earl's Court, London, May 1975.
1: To Earl's Court. For the next 3 hours, your mother wouldn't like it. Will you please welcome back to England, Messrs. Bonham, Jones, Page, and Plant, Led Zeppelin!

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1: From the 94 Rock Borgman Construction Severe Weather Center, severe thunderstorm warning is in effect for Antelope and Boone counties until 6:30 and for Madison, Platte, and Stanton counties until 6:45. This storm heading northeast at 55 miles an hour brings with it 70 mile an hour wind gusts and baseball size hail. Those wind gusts are the reason you may be hearing sirens going off in your town. People and animals caught outdoors will be injured. You can expect damage to roofs, siding, vehicles, windows, and trees. Impacting locations like Monroe, Lindsay, Platte Center, Tilden, and Meadow Grove. Severe thunderstorm warning for Antelope and Boone County until 6:30 and for Madison, Platte, and Stanton counties until 6:45. We still have a tornado watch for all of northeast Nebraska till 11 p.m. Keep it on 94 Rock. When bad weather breaks out, we break in.

From the 94 Rock Borgman Construction Severe Weather Center, severe thunderstorm warning is in effect for Antelope and Boone counties until 6:30 and for Madison, Platte, and Stanton counties until 6:45. This storm heading northeast at 55 miles an hour brings with it 70 mile an hour wind gusts and baseball size hail. Those wind gusts are the reason you may be hearing sirens going off in your town. People and animals caught outdoors will be injured. You can expect damage to roofs, siding, vehicles, windows, and trees. Impacting locations like Monroe, Lindsay, Platte Center, Tilden, and Meadow Grove. Severe thunderstorm warning for Antelope and Boone County until 6:30 and for Madison, Platte, and Stanton counties until 6:45. We still have a tornado watch for all of northeast Nebraska till 11 p.m. Keep it on 94 Rock. When bad weather breaks out, we break in.

0: rock and roll and over the hills. We're listening to a concert composite, Zeppelin at Earl's Court, May 1975, with some additional audio from other Zepp recordings because of available sound quality. Zeppelin played these five Earl's Court shows within several weeks of finishing up a North American tour, and they brought their entire 40-ton stage and light show, including a huge screen, reportedly the first time such a screen was used for a rock concert in the UK. Back with more Earl's Court on Get the Let Out. This is Carol Miller.
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8: From the 94 Rock Borgman Construction Severe Weather Center, severe thunderstorm warning is in effect for Antelope and Boone counties until 6:30 and for Madison, Platte, and Stanton counties until 6:45. This storm heading northeast at 55 miles an hour brings with it 70 mile an hour wind gusts and baseball size hail. Those wind gusts are the reason you may be hearing sirens going off in your town. People and animals caught outdoors will be injured. You can expect damage to roofs, siding, vehicles, windows, and trees. Impacting locations like Monroe, Lindsay, Platte Center, Tilden, and Meadow Grove. Severe thunderstorm warning for Antelope and Boone County until 6:30 and for Madison, Platte, and Stanton counties until 6:45. We still have a tornado watch for all of northeast Nebraska till 11 p.m. Keep it on 94 Rock. When bad weather breaks out, we break in.
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12: 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Well, tonight it's a chance for showers and storms. The rain we can definitely use, a low tonight right around 52. Tomorrow it's a chance for showers and a high of 74. Tomorrow night a chance for showers, a low down to 41, and partly sunny Tuesday with a high of 61.
0: Hi, Carol Miller back with you on Get the Let Out with part one of our concert composite, Zeppelin at Earl's Court, May 1975.
13: By the right Johnny Bonham. This is a song that's that came about after a tour of the East, but we didn't really play too many gigs. We just kept touring the darker streets of the towns to pick up the ethnic vibe as cheaply as possible. And during these travels, we found that, if you'd let me continue, we found that the people that we met, even in the Caribbean, Royston and friends, the mellowness is always there if you look for it. In fact, if you give it, you get it back. The song remains the same.

From the 94 Rock Borgman Construction Severe Weather Center, severe thunderstorm warning is in effect until 7 p.m. for Madison, Wayne, Stanton, and Platte counties. This storm heading east at 35 miles an hour includes anywhere from ping pong ball to tennis ball size hail and from 60 to 70 mile an hour wind gusts, which may be the reason you're hearing sirens go off in your town. You can expect damage to roofs, siding, windows, vehicles, and trees, and people and animals caught outdoors will be injured, impacting locations like Duncan, Columbus, Lakeview, and Stanton. Severe thunderstorm warning till 7 p.m. for Madison, Wayne, Stanton, and Platte counties, and a tornado watch still in effect until 11 p.m. for all of northeast Nebraska. Keep it on 94 Rock. When bad weather breaks out, we break in.

0: We are now simulcasting on the 94 Rock Borgman Construction Severe Weather Center and US 92 Equity Bank Severe Weather Center as we currently have a tornado warning in effect for multiple counties, northwestern Colfax, northeastern Platte, and southern Stanton counties, and this is in effect until 7:15. We've already been experiencing several severe thunderstorms throughout the evening, a lot of cells developing one on top of another, and this is the end result as these have all been building up big rotation. And currently, this storm is heading directly for the towns of Creston. It'll be there in about 5 minutes. Lee, about 5 minutes after that, around 6:35. Clarkson, also in the path of this storm, and that is also a few minutes away from being in the path of this particular tornado. So if you are in these areas, northwestern Colfax, northeastern Platte, southern Stanton counties, now is the time to take cover. Again, we have mentioned some of those towns. Another one that's also in this path, Tarnoff. There's also a trajectory that takes it very close to Humphrey, as well as the town of Howells. So you want to be taking cover in this particular area at this time. And by cover, we mean moving to a basement or the interior-most room on the lowest floor of a sturdy building. Do avoid windows. If you are outdoors or in a mobile home or a vehicle, find the closest substantial shelter and protect yourself from flying debris. You know, as we get into these later hours, the main dangers is that it's harder to see, for one thing. And of course, as we've already seen this weekend down in southeast Nebraska, power outages and also the failing light out there makes the storm motion harder to judge. Becca joining me here in the US 92 Equity Bank and 94 Rock Borgman Construction Severe Weather Center. And you've been watching the radar as well, haven't you?
1: Yeah, all weekend long, honestly. There's been kind of a little bit of cells everywhere all weekend. But tonight is where we're seeing really the brunt of the storm.
0: And as we mentioned, you know, mobile homes especially, some people say, I have a sturdy home. There's no need to worry. You know, there's obviously no anchoring. So there's the vulnerability uplift concern out there. You know, if you're in the countryside, hopefully you've got all the equipment secured. And as this point, we've had some people asking if there is a confirmation on the ground. We have not heard of any touchdowns at this point, but they don't have to wait for that to issue tornado warnings. When they see tornadic rotation, that is when they issue these warnings. They certainly don't want to wait for that. Also, a concern that we've had throughout the evening is very large hail. In fact, our first severe thunderstorm warning that we got, which was south of here down in Platte County, had tennis ball size hail, which is about the largest we've seen in quite some time. And so obviously you have the concern not only of property damage, but you certainly don't want to have any person or animal caught out in the storm as well. Once again, if you're just joining us, we have a tornado warning in effect for northwestern Colfax, northeastern Platte, and southern Stanton counties until 7:15. It's a relatively rapid storm. It's heading northeast at 45 miles an hour. We've had some of them tracking as quickly as 55 there. And that is another concern with these fast approaching storms. We're not always getting as much warning as we normally will. Things are certainly, there's a good chance they're going to intensify as we get into the evening. The tornado possibility that they were, or probability rather, that they were tracking this morning, they said was the strongest since June of 2014. And we don't have to tell people around here what happened in June of 2014. And they were also saying that the strength of these tornadoes could be anywhere from EF3 to EF4. And what we saw in 2014 in Pilger were twin EF4 tornadoes. So we certainly know what kind of destruction they're capable of. So that's why we want to take something like this seriously. And so right now we do have tornadic rotation out there. Storm spotters are going to be reporting in, and we'll have more info on that for you shortly. But again, this is the time that you want to take cover, and hopefully you've got your handy dandy storm kit with you, or at least maybe if you've got some time to gather up some of those things you would want in a storm kit, things like bottled water, a little bit of food, not only for you, but also for the pets, flashlights with extra batteries, of course. Make sure you've got your chargers. Make sure you have your medication and first aid kit, your blankets, pillows, sturdy shoes.
1: That's what I was going to say. Most importantly, make sure that you are wearing proper attire. Make sure you have coats, rain jackets, and tennis shoes. Don't wear flip-flops or any open-toed shoes. You need to have, in case there's a, hopefully not, but in case there's a time where you have to go through rubble or anything, you need to make sure you have proper tennis shoes.
0: Yeah, slippers are not going to cut it. So make sure that you have the proper footwear and everything else. One of the main concerns that they had early this morning is with the very unstable air out there. You know, you've got a lot of moisture coming up from the south, a lot of humid air, and then you also have that cooler, dry air that's coming in from the west. And the moist, humid air essentially is kind of like the gasoline, and the winds that are aloft with the cool, dry air, that's kind of the spark that you get. And so that's why, you know, these things are so quickly combustible when it comes to tornadoes and storms of this nature. So that's why we are keeping an eye on things. You know, even when these supercells weaken, they can redevelop. One tornado can dissipate, another one forms in just a few minutes. So make sure you are staying aware that you have multiple ways. You know, you've got your radio with you, but you've also got your smartphone, and you're getting notifications there. Right now, they're saying there are two separate areas of a very strong embedded rotation in Platte County, in the east central part of the county and also the northeast part of the county. And that's when you're getting up into the areas of like Creston, and then, you know, drifting into Colfax County, and Lee is right on that northwestern portion there. The southern one, the one that particular cell right down there by Columbus, has become very dominant. So that's where a lot of the intensity is focused right now.
1: Okay.
0: And once again, if you're just joining us, tornado warning in effect for northwestern Colfax, northeastern Platte, and southern Stanton counties. And this is going until 7:15. And again, not only the concern of tornadic rotation, no touchdowns officially reported as of yet, but also the very large hail with the high winds. You know, you probably heard the sirens going off earlier, and there is a misconception that siren equals tornado, and that is not always the case. 70 mile an hour straight line winds will set off those sirens as well. So if you hear a siren and you turn on the radio expecting to hear about a tornado, then what it is straight line winds most likely, and that was the case, and we were certainly disseminating that information. So when you hear that, it does not necessarily mean tornado, but we've had some very strong straight line winds throughout the evening with a lot of these systems there. Once again, we've got this tornado warning till 7:15 for Colfax, Platte, and Stanton counties. So make sure you are taking cover, avoiding windows. You've got all the pets and everybody in a secure place. You don't want to be outdoors. You don't want to be in a mobile home. You certainly don't want to be out in a vehicle or on the farm machinery. Now, if you are in the area of Lee, you still have a little time. The storm is moving fast, but it's going to be right upon Lee and also Clarkson in the next few minutes. Currently right over Creston and that area that we just mentioned, and continuing to track northeast. So we're seeing towns like Howells, Dodge, and as we mentioned earlier, Clarkson also in the path right now. Should be just passing over from about the county line there between Platte and Colfax there. And we still have, we want to mention, the tornado watch is in effect for all of northeast Nebraska, and really actually for all of eastern Nebraska. It extends all the way down to the Kansas state line there. So if you have friends and family down in Omaha, Lincoln, the southeast corner, make sure that they're aware that as it's hitting us now, and probably will continue to see a few cells developing over the next hour or two, theirs is probably going to be a little bit later within the next hour or two after that. That's the way it, I mean, it is pretty much a straight line of systems and cells that extends almost all the way from the South Dakota state line all the way down to Kansas. But it will be passing towards that southeastern corner and down in the Omaha and Lincoln metros just a little bit later than us, that they've got a little bit more time. We've got some photos, and we'll try to pass these on when we have a moment here. But on the southeast side of Columbus, they are seeing massive rotation. I mean, just a huge supercell that probably is large enough to cover the entire city if it were situated directly over it. But this was taken on the southeast side of Columbus and is looking northwest. So that's what we're seeing just a few minutes ago. Also, down in the town of Clarks, not to be confused with Clarkson, they had quarter-sized hail just a few minutes ago. You're always welcome to send us pictures of any hail or storm damage or any rotation you see in the sky, and you can just send that directly to our Facebook inboxes there as we are simulcasting in the U.S. 92 Equity Bank Severe Weather Center, as well as the 94 Rock Borgman Construction Severe Weather Center. And you can call us here on the hotline, 379-9494, if you can safely report on anything that you are seeing out there. What have you been seeing? I know you're checking the radar. That system looks like it's not only lengthened, but also widened as well as intensified, hasn't it?
1: It does, yeah. It was majority just rain what we were seeing, a little aspects, bits of where you would see severe weather, but now it's really dominating the majority of the cell.
0: And as we mentioned once again, you know, if you can safely report, please don't ever chase storms out there. They have people that know what they're doing that are doing that. We ask that you only report from safe shelter. And speaking of storm chasers, I don't know if you're aware, Reed Timmer, as in the Dominator.
1: Yes.
0: As in Mr. Storm Chaser himself, probably the most well-known storm chaser in America, if not the world, is in our neck of the woods. He's somewhere in eastern Nebraska.
1: That's not always good news to hear.
0: Well, yes and no. I mean, no, when he's in town, that means the storm is coming. But yes, it's good to have someone like him on our side who will help to disperse some of that info perhaps a little bit faster than normal. Of course, they've got everyone at the National Weather Service and all the various emergency managements in each region also covering things as well. And we thank them for that. And we, as we mentioned there, you're welcome to either call in at 379-9494 or send to our Facebook inboxes for US 92 and 94 Rock. You also brought up the rain. You know, some tornadoes are rain wrapped, as they say, and that heavy precipitation hides the circulation. So this is why you want these warnings. You don't want to wait until you can see it, because often that's too late, particularly as we get into the evening hours and things get darker out there. And this large hail that we've been seeing is always an indicator of very intense storm systems, which is what they expected earlier today. And also, by the way, what they're expecting for tomorrow as well, as they're predicting another round of storms and or tornadoes on Monday in the late afternoon, early evening. Most of that is going to be to the south of us, but we are not completely out of the danger area. Today, we are in what's called Torcon 7, which Torcon short for tornado conditions. 7, that's bad. I mean, you really usually see a 3 or a 4. But this means that, as we've already seen, one tornado this evening probably won't be the last. So please make sure you are staying in contact with your radio as well as getting notifications. We also now have another round of severe thunderstorm warnings that, if you can believe it or not, is covering 6 counties. That's in addition to this tornado warning. That goes until 7:45, and that is for Wayne, Stanton, Dodge, Thurston, Burt, and Cumming counties. So this is, as you can tell, tracking eastward, and it's really built up a little bit of speed, too. It's up to about 55 miles an hour. This particular warning is also bringing with it 70-mile-an-hour wind gusts, as well as the ping-pong ball-sized hail, and in some cases, even closer to tennis ball-sized hail. Now, if you are in the town of Pilger, this particular storm, and again, this is the severe thunderstorm we're talking about here, not the tornado. The severe thunderstorm is going to be in Pilger around 6:45, Dodge around 6:50, and Wisner at about 6:55. This is also going to be heading towards towns like Beamer, Snyder, West Point, Scribner, Pender, Thurston, Bancroft, Euling, Oakland, Lyons, Walt Hill, and Rosalie as well. But again, that is for the severe thunderstorm warning. The tornado warning is still covering Colfax, Platte, and Stanton counties until 7:15. It's already passed through Creston, Lee, Clarkson. It's tracking toward Howells as we speak. And also Pabst Dodge, although that is not officially in the warning as of this moment, but that is where the trajectory would take it, unless it hopefully dissipates by that point. So again, if you are in that path, it's a northeastern path that started right between Creston and Columbus in the middle of Platte County, up around through Lee, Clarkson, Howells, and now headed toward Dodge. So this is the time to take cover. Becca, are you checking radar? What you got over there? Anything for us?
1: I'm messaging or receiving messages from people.
0: Okay,
1: there's
0: yes.
1: A lot of people concerned about tornadoes and wanting the correct information and making sure they're listening on air right now to get all of that information they need.
0: All right. Well, if you have anything that they want to pass along to us as far as anything they've been able to report, you know, feel free to share that with us as well. I know we've obviously seen some strange colorations in the skies out there. People always wonder, does the sky being green necessarily mean tornado? No, it does not automatically mean that, but it often does accompany intense storms. It's the hail in the storm that scatters the light and creates that greenish tint that you'll see on evenings like this.
1: That's so interesting. I never knew that.
0: Well, we try to be educational as well as entertaining here. And, yes, we're getting information on that particular storm that we were talking about, the severe thunderstorm warning that's in addition to the tornado warning. And that severe thunderstorm warning is for Burt, Cumming, Dodge, Stanton, Thurston, and Wayne. The tornado warning is for Colfax, Platte, and Stanton. Speaking of Wayne, the sheriff's deputies in Wayne County reporting a pea-sized hail right at the Wayne-Stanton County line, Highway 35. Mile marker 6. So that has been one predominant feature with all these storms is hail. Anywhere from pea to we've already seen a tennis ball and even baseball sized hail. Again, if you have pictures, feel free to share that with us. I know that the winds have kind of been ebbing and flowing as well. And just, you know, a reminder that calm air doesn't necessarily mean that the danger has passed. Sometimes inflow into the storm creates that eerie calm right before the strongest winds arrive, kind of the eye of the storm.
1: That's when if I were to feel still winds, that's yes. When I think
0: good.
1: Danger is coming.
0: Then you've been trained well.
1: Yeah.
0: Yes. And obviously, yeah, when you get that sound like a freight train coming there, you want to be concerned with that as well, because that's the wind, that's the debris, that's the pressure changes, that's the structural damage as well. And so right now we're continuing to look at this tornado warning, which is in effect for northwestern Colfax, northeastern Platte, and southern Stanton counties until 7:15, as this storm is right now in about that 50-mile-an-hour range in terms of how far or how fast, I should say, it's moving and also bringing with it a lot of high winds. We've already had 60-mile-an-hour wind gusts and 70-mile-an-hour wind gusts. That would be one of the reasons you heard the sirens go off before the tornado warning. I know we had sirens in Battle Creek. We had sirens here in Norfolk. I'm sure there are a lot of other towns that were as well. Those were the straight-line winds that were triggering that as well. Once again, we've also got the severe thunderstorm warning going on, and that has, they're saying up to 71-mile-an-hour winds now in Platte and southern Madison counties. It has passed already through those as it moves into Burt, Cumming, Wayne, Dodge, Thurston, and also Stanton counties there, along with the ping pong ball sized hail. So don't be caught outdoors. Get the pets in. There, if you can get the car in the garage or under the carport, there, we're talking considerable damage there, anywhere from, you know, tree damage, mobile homes, roofs, outbuildings, windows. The National Weather Service also is reminding us, you know, when we see what we've had here, which is a group of different storm systems congealing into this line of storms, the positive is normally that the tornado threat drops. But that's not the case tonight. They're expecting this line of storms to retain the ability to produce tornadoes for about the next 2 hours before it pushes to the east and to the southeast as well. So if you consider yourself to be well-versed in reading the radar and you see that big, thick line of storms that's it's all converging there, and you think, oh, tornado risk is down. This is a special exception, what we're seeing tonight, as opposed to normal storms. And this is really not what I would call a normal spring storm or a normal spring tornado, because what we've seen and what we're going to continue to be seeing is much more intense than we normally see here. As we've got, we mentioned there's warm, humid air coming in from the south, surging north, cooler, drier air is coming from the west, and that's the big fuel for these thunderstorms. Think of it, the warm, humid air is like gasoline. The strong winds aloft are like the spark in the ventilation. And when you get the storms forming in that kind of environment, they can explode very rapidly. You can go from just some 40-mile-an-hour winds and a little bit of hail, and then suddenly we've got tornado warnings popping up like the one that we have right now, and they can become supercells, which is also what we're seeing. And those rotating thunderstorms are the ones that are most capable of producing these violent tornadoes. And one of the biggest red flags that we've also seen today is that the wind has been changing speed and direction as it goes higher into the air, because near the ground, the winds are coming from the south. That's pulling in the moisture from, you know, down south of the Gulf, that area. Higher up, the winds are much stronger, and they're turning southwest or west, and that causes that wind shear, which is, I know, a term you normally hear when they're talking about aviation, you know, planes dealing with wind shear. But that twisting motion in the atmosphere, or wind shear, is what can tilt things upright and turn a thunderstorm into a rotating storm. And the stronger that wind shear, the easier it is for the storms to keep up that powerful rotation and produce larger tornadoes. And that's why the profile for today was so favorable for these strong tornadoes. As we mentioned, the Torcon, or tornado condition, was up to 7. And that was because of the wind profile. Windside also chiming in there. They're seeing pea-sized hail in Windside, quarter-inch hail in Stanton, thanks to the emergency management folks in Stanton and Wayne counties for checking in on that. Dime-sized hail up in Duncan, quarter-sized hail down in Monroe. So, that has been the running theme here, is a lot of hail with this storm. And that's because of those updrafts that we talked about. You know, the updrafts, they pick up that moisture, they throw it high into the atmosphere and into the freezing temps. It freezes into ice, it starts to come back down, the updraft picks it up again and gathers more moisture. So the more updrafts you're going to get, the bigger the hail. That's why you'll get those big tennis ball-sized hailstones coming down, because that stuff's been rotating up and down, tossing up in the atmosphere multiple times and getting bigger and bigger every time. We mentioned earlier that also the weather is impacting outside of our coverage area, southeast Nebraska. So if you have folks in the Lincoln area and also a little bit south of there, like in Saline County and Seward County, they're starting to see some 1-inch hail and 60-mile-an-hour winds. You can expect Omaha and Lincoln to be getting some pretty nasty stuff, if they're not already, as the evening progresses. If you're just joining us, tornado warning still in effect for about another 20 minutes or so, 25 minutes, until 7:15 for Colfax, Platte, and Stanton counties, as they have seen it already pass through areas like Creston, Lee, Clarkson, right now bearing down on places like Howells and Dodge. So make sure you are taking cover, basement, interior, most room, lowest floor of sturdy buildings. Stay away from windows. Don't be caught outdoors. Mobile home, vehicle, find a substantial shelter. Flying debris is the biggest concern with storms like this. Also, out in Cumming County, the National Weather Service is reporting that they're seeing some pretty strong rotation aloft coming into the southwestern portion of Cumming County, but it is out ahead of those main updrafts, so it looks like they're going to be letting some of those tornado warnings to end. They haven't officially said that yet, but we're hoping to get some good news here in the next few minutes, that the areas that have been in danger, which have been Platte, Stanton, and Colfax counties, are going to be out of the tornado warning, and hopefully that won't also progress into Cumming County as well. The severe thunderstorm warnings that we got just a few minutes ago, those are going to definitely be going on until at least 7:45. And again, that's covering a 6-county area. That's Wayne, Dodge, Cumming, Burt, Thurston, and Stanton counties. And that is featuring those 70-mile-an-hour wind gusts as well as the ping pong ball-sized hail. Again, right now that's in the vicinity of the town of Dodge, about 5 minutes away from Wisner. Towns like Beamer, Snyder, West Point, Scribner, Pender, Thurston, Bancroft, Ewling, Oakland, Lyons, Walt Hill, and Rosalie all in the path of the storm.
1: Yeah, I've been watching the radar here. Oh, and my computer decided to reboot. But it's going to be reaching the really heart of the storm, Wayne and Wakefield, in the next 10 minutes. Really seeing a lot of that purple area hitting them in the next 10 minutes or so. Otherwise, it's moving majority out of the Stanton County area. They just need to hold on a little bit longer. And that severe weather, that hail mixture, hopefully moving out of their area for the time being.
0: Trying to get some word here from the National Weather Service if they are officially canceling these tornado warnings or if they're going to let them progress a little bit further as they head towards Stanton County, and we'll see what they have to say about that, because we still do have about 20 minutes officially left on this one, as they had initially issued it to extend all the way until 7:15, and that came in just about a half hour ago. And again, that is for Colfax, Platte, and Stanton counties. And we still have the tornado watch that is in effect for all of eastern Nebraska all the way through 11 p.m., although the, I would say, magic hours for this are going to be through about 9 o'clock. After that, still possible, but if it's going to happen, it's going to be in the next 2 hours or so, as they're still watching this area closely for potential intensification there, but haven't officially got any cancellation on this particular tornado warning. So please make sure you are staying in your shelter until you officially get the all clear, as we will continue to monitor this throughout the evening as we simulcast from the US 92 Equity Bank Severe Weather Center and 94 Rock Borgman Construction Severe Weather Center. Once again, you can always let us know if you can safely report from shelter or any other safe area what you are seeing by calling 379-9494, or you can send messages and or photos and or videos to our Facebook inboxes as well.
1: Receiving some updates, yes. I have one from Battle Creek saying 3/4 of an inch located in Battle Creek so far.
0: Turn with the hail.
1: Rain total in the Battle Creek area, 3/4 of an inch, and there has not been any hail reported southwest in Battle Creek. There's blue sky. They're seeing the end of the storm in the Battle Creek area.
0: The end of this storm.
1: This storm.
0: But hopefully the end of all storms, but I don't believe we're going to be quite that lucky yet, because as we mentioned, they had a pretty big window extending all the way till the end of the night as far as what we are seeing. There's still a cold front that continues to move south, and that's merging with that line of dry air. And so that's why we're still seeing this growth of multi-cells and the supercells and this big congealing line segment. So the tornado potential, it's still more conditional given the storm modes, because they had one storm way down south in Thayer County that was still holding on to that big supercell structure and was still containing a tornado. As we mentioned earlier, normally when you get things converging into one big system, that lessens the tornado risk. But what we've been seeing tonight is certainly out of character for storms of this nature. There a lot of instability, a lot of vertical wind shear out there as well. And looks like we're about to get another tornado warning, severe thunderstorm warning. Didn't mean to panic anyone there. We're about to get another severe thunderstorm warning for portions of Platte County. And this latest one, we've got a lot to come in here. Also covers part of Colfax County as well. So, yes, this is going to be for Colfax and Platte County, pretty much in the southern half of both of those counties. Butler is also in there, although this particular portion of Butler is a little bit out of our coverage area. But we're talking Columbus, Bellwood, Richland, and Schuyler. This is, again, a severe thunderstorm warning that has just been issued. And that goes until 7:45 for those counties. We still have not gotten any official all clear on this current tornado warning. So we are technically still in that. And as we were mentioning there, these storms that are converging all together to be one big supercell still have the potential for more tornadoes as the evening goes on. So we'll keep in this tornado warning for Colfax, Platte, and Stanton counties as it is still officially in effect. And we're also going to update our social media here with the latest severe thunderstorm warning, which once again is for Colfax and for Platte counties down in the southern region. And this is affecting towns once again like Columbus, Duncan, Richland, Schuyler, Bellwood, Octavia, Abbey, Linwood, and Rogers. This is again a severe thunderstorm warning for you, not a tornado warning. That is still only for Colfax, Platte, and Stanton counties. And continuing to see if we get any update on that. It is still officially in effect for the time being, as we've gotten reports of sizable hail out there. And now we are officially getting the word that the tornado warning has expired. So some good news there. We hope it's the last for the night. Probably won't be. Stay with us in the US 92 Equity Bank Severe Weather Center, as well as the 94 Rock Borgman Construction Severe Weather Center. We'll keep you updated throughout the evening. We are still officially in a tornado watch until 11 p.m., and that is for all of eastern Nebraska, and still in a severe thunderstorm warning until 7:45 for Colfax, Platte, Butler, Wayne, and Stanton counties, also Burt and Cumming counties as well. So we'll keep you updated on that. But thankfully, the tornado was warning. Warning is over. Hopefully, everyone is safe. And thanks for being with us. Remember, when bad weather breaks out, we break in.
2: Hey, you going to the Comedy Festival this year?
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2: The Great American Comedy Festival.
3: What's that?
2: The festival they have every year that honors Johnny Carson?
3: Every year? Since when?
2: Like 2008.
3: What? Where?
2: At the Johnny Carson Theater.
3: In Norfolk?
2: Yeah.
3: Well, who's performing?
2: Charlie Behrens is the headliner this year.
3: Charlie Behrens? I see his videos all the time. He's hilarious.
2: Right? They're also bringing in Bluebird Improv with Matt Walsh and a bunch of other funny improvisers.
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3: Norfolk, Nebraska.
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3: Huh. You know, they really should publicize this festival more.
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